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1: Luca Vecchietti Show. 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

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It made the world much smaller than we ever imagined, and appeared to apply to many other fields of science too, such as neurology and virology. It seemed to be an underlying law of nature.

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2: Yes, sir. 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

I can direct videos, man. I can direct videos, it's no problem. Pout, baby, pout. Come on, baby, give me all you got.

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Thank you. 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

blue water. The sun was shining, calling me to come and see you. I touched your soft skin and you jumped in with your eyes closed and a smile upon your face. Você vem, você cai, você vem e cai. Vem aqui pra cá porque eu quero te beijar na sua boca. Que coisa louca.